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6: A Better Life with Dr. Sanjay Gupta.
7: As someone who's been married nearly 25 years, I'll tell you, there's a lot of great things about having a spouse. And according to a new study out of the University of Miami Health System, marriage might even be linked to a lower risk of cancer. Why? Well, the researchers said people who are married are less likely to engage in risky behavior. They're more likely to get a nudge to go to regular preventive medicine appointments and screenings. And they have a partner to share the load of family obligations, household chores, and finances. No one is saying you should get married in the pursuit of better health. But if you are single, how can you build a strong support system to maybe get some of these same benefits? Do your own research, find out what's important, and then hold members of your squad accountable and let them hold you accountable as well. That can provide a lot of support. I'm Dr. Sanjay Gupta, helping you live a better life.
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3: 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Like, my little brother, right? He's been in and out. One time he got locked up and my mama called me. She was like, can you sign his bond? Because my mama retired.
2: Are we going to open this line?
4: I feel so sorry for your mama. 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
5: Fish Eye Nico, on your comment, baby, shorty mama ain't soft by a long shot. I met her in the 90s. That's a true OG.
2: She didn't mean soft like that. She meant soft as in soft and sexy.
3: Yeah, my mama sat in her lap one day and she said, oh, your mama booty cheeks. She was taking a picture of something.
5: Boy, I love shorty mama, baby. She dropped some nuggets on me.
2: Dropped them nuggets on Shot Nico, too. Thank you for your comment.
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24: I don't know about you, but my social media feeds are flooded with lotions and potions and gadgets, all promising to unlock different components of longevity. But if you log off, take a step back from all the hype, you'll find that the actual keys to a longer, healthier life are hiding in plain sight. There are four of them. Number one, nutrition. The Mediterranean diet really is the gold standard. Number two, exercise. You should be getting 150 minutes of moderate intensity exercise or 75 minutes of vigorous intensity exercise every week, plus strength training and stretching. Number three, sleep. Sleep is when your body and your brain repair themselves. You should be getting 7 to 9 hours a night. And finally, number four, often gets forgotten, socialization. It's not a bonus. It's a necessity for a healthy life, finding a sense of community, purpose, and belonging. I'm Dr. Sanjay Gupta, helping you live a better life.
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2: Tropics International, big sound, yeah, fee Marshall and the partial in the sound, boy, I want to say no says murderation. 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

0: 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My buju saying, does that mean you get a piece of coal come the 25th of December? 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
9: A better life with Dr. Sanjay Gupta.
10: Everyone poops. It's not just the name of a classic potty training book. It's a universal truth. Even though everyone does it, almost no one wants to talk about it. Dr. Tricia Pasricha wants to change that. She's the author of a new book. It's called You've Been Pooping All Wrong. And she says there are three critical P's of pooping. The first is propulsion. Both the voluntary push you exert and the involuntary contractions that happen naturally within your body. Top line, when you feel the need to go, don't hold it. The second P is pliability, which refers to stool softness. The keys to this one are making sure you're drinking enough water and eating enough fiber. And the last P is for pelvic floor. If you can get your knees up above your waist while you're on the toilet, like on a stool or a garbage can or a stack of books even, that can make all the difference. I'm Dr. Sanjay Gupta, helping you live a better life.
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1: Oh, shit, early in the morning.
0: 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We hope you wake up with some good laughs on the Street Morning Takeover.
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3: 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It's the Mississippi. If you down in the country, turn up outside with a whole lot.

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1: Are we going to open
2: well,
1: this
2: I glass? I feel so sorry for your mama. She's getting these jail calls all the time.
0: Shut up.
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1: We love you, Miss Melissa.
3: Fish Shot Nico, on your comment, baby, shorty mama ain't soft by a long shot. I met her in the 90s. That's a true OG.
1: She didn't mean soft like that. She meant soft as in soft and sexy.
0: Yeah, my mama said in her lap one day, she said, oh, your mama booty cheeks. She was taking a picture of something.
3: Boy, I love shorty mama, baby. She dropped some nuggets on me.
1: Dropped them nuggets on Shot Nico, too. Thank you for your comment.
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0: Would you bond your disorderly child out of jail or let them sit behind bars?
1: I'm gonna bond him out the first couple of times. Like my little brother, right? He's been in and out. One time he got locked up and my mama called me. She was like, can you sign his bond? Because my mama retired.
0: Are we gonna open
2: well,
0: these
2: I
0: lines?
2: Feel so sorry for your mama. She's getting these jail calls all the time.
1: Shut up.
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0: We love you, Miss Melissa.
3: Fish Eye Nico, on your comment, baby, shorty mama ain't soft by a long shot. I met her in the 90s. That's a true OG.
0: She didn't mean soft like that. She meant soft as in soft and sexy.
1: Yeah, my mama said in her lap one day, she said, oh, your mama booty cheeks. She was taking a picture of something.
3: Boy, I love shorty mama, baby. She dropped some nuggets on me.
0: Dropped them nuggets on Shot Nico, too. Thank you for your comment. 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
6: A better life with Dr. Sanjay Gupta.
7: I'm feeling lucky to have my college-age kids home with me for a few weeks this summer. And one of the things I know we're going to be talking about, AI. I've started to use it more often at the hospital to get fresh takes on patient problems that I'm trying to solve. And for my girls, well, I know that they are navigating college now with these new powerful tools. Something, frankly, that you and I couldn't have even imagined when we were in school. But while it may be tempting to outsource your studying and your work to these large language models, I beg you not to. And that's because AI chatbots tend to reproduce what researchers call weird viewpoints. That's an acronym: Western, Educated, Industrialized, Rich, and Democratic. Look, AI isn't going away, and admittedly, it can be a really powerful tool, but you don't want it doing your thinking for you. I'm Dr. Sanjay Gupta, helping you live a better life.
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0: Would you bun your disorderly child out of jail or let them sit behind bars?
1: I'm gonna bun him out the first couple of times. Like my little brother, right? He's been in and out. One time he got locked up and my mama called me. She was like, can you sign his bun? 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
0: Are we gonna open this line?
2: I feel so sorry for your mama. She's getting these jail calls all the time.
1: Shut up.
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0: We love you, Miss Melissa.
3: Fish Shot Nico, on your comment, baby, shorty mama ain't soft by a long shot. I met her in the 90s. That's a true OG.
0: She didn't mean soft like that. She meant soft as in soft and sexy.
1: Yeah, my mama said in her lap one day, she said, oh, your mama booty cheeks. She was taking a picture of something.
3: Boy, I love shorty mama, baby. She dropped some nuggets on me.
0: Dropped them nuggets on Shot Nico, too. Thank you for your comment. 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

0: Put me in a place on the map, cause I'm him. 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Make your word when you see it be the business. No cap, God am a witness. Success feel better, independent. 9-11 at the Valley, Adelaide. Big Master P vibe, no limit. 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
0: And the R&B that'll make you sing.
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2: I feel so sorry for your mama. 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
0: We love you, Miss Melissa.
3: Fish Shot Nico, on your comment, baby, shorty mama ain't soft by a long shot. I met her in the 90s. That's a true OG.
0: She didn't mean soft like that. 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
1: Yeah, my mama sat in her lap one day and said, oh, your mama booty cheeks. 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
3: Boy, I love shorty mama, baby. She dropped some nuggets on me.
0: Dropped them nuggets on Shot Nico, too.

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0: I went triple dipper, huh. 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They not having going on,
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0: That's why.

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1: Early in the morning.
0: It's all good. We hope you wake up with some good laughs on the Street Morning Takeover.
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0: Would you bond your disorderly child out of jail or let them sit behind bars?
1: I'm going to bond him out the first couple of times. 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One time he got locked up and my mama called me. 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
0: Are we going to open
2: well,
0: these
2: I
0: lines?
2: I feel so sorry for your mama. She's getting these jail calls all the time.
1: Shut up.
2: Prayers out to Miss Melissa.
0: We love you, Miss Melissa.
3: Big Shot Nico, on your comment, baby, shorty mama ain't soft by a long shot. I met her in the 90s. That's a true OG.
0: She didn't mean soft like that. She meant softest and soft to sex.
1: Yeah, my mama said in her lap one day, she said, oh, your mama booty cheeks. She was taking a picture of something.
3: Boy, I love shorty mama, baby. She dropped some nuggets on me.
0: Dropped them nuggets on Shot Nico, too. 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
9: Across the country right now, at this very moment, there are probably arguments taking place about who's doing more of the housework, the homework, the shuttling of kids from this activity to that. It's true. By and large, women do more of this than men. But doesn't have to be that way. And if you and your spouse can level that playing field, it's going to make both of you and your kids happier. Psychologist Yelena Kecmanovic says, this might be how you get there. As hard as it might be at first, try to think of your partner like a teammate, not an adversary. Learn how to do some of the chores your partner does to get a better understanding of how much effort something takes. And finally, take the time to acknowledge what the other person is doing. And every now and then, even express your appreciation. That'll go a long way. I'm Dr. Sanjay Gupta, helping you live a better life.
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1: Shit, early in the morning.
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0: You can put me any place on the map, cause I'm him. Never chase bread, chase the vision. 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Falling hard on another hemisphere. Somebody tell them people Mr. Hem is here.
1: Whoa, whoa, whoa, whoa, whoa, whoa.
0: Mr. Hem is here.
1: Whoa, whoa, whoa, whoa, whoa, whoa.
0: Mr. Hem.
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1: Man, heard what you said through the grapevine. 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Getting religious with it. Time crossing these state lines. 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

grapevine. Funny thing about your problems, they ain't mine. 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Working hard.

is Ray Ray McLeod III, your boy Yo Dirty with the Atlanta Falcons from Tampa, Florida. Every day we listen to the best damn morning show. Gotta stay tapped in the number one morning show in the city. It's Young Jock in the Streets Morning Takeover.

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5: 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Aside from the obvious, making sure you're getting enough sleep, there are a couple quick pick-me-ups that experts recommend before you take your seat. If you have time, you might try to squeeze in a quick nap, just a couple minutes even. That can increase your alertness. Or try to pop outside for a quick walk, get your blood and your hormones pumping, splash some cold water on your face, or grab a cup of coffee, obviously. If you're not a caffeine drinker, even just taking small sips of water throughout your meeting could be enough to keep you awake. Of course, you could also make a point to engage in the meeting. You're not likely to fall asleep while you're actually talking. I'm Dr. Sanjay Gupta, helping you live a better life.
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0: 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The crazy report is on right now.
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2: Wow, we got to run down to Texas, y'all.
3: Why?
2: Because a wife has been locked up. She started noticing that this man has been staying out late. He getting late night texts. He's been acting very suspicious. She didn't go through the phone. She didn't try to do nothing. She just sat there and let him do it for 2 weeks, y'all. Mm. That he was cheating. She waited on him and went to sleep. Then she went down. She waited on him and went to sleep. She waited on him and went to sleep, right? And when he went to sleep, she went down in the garage and got some Gorilla Glue and put it between his butt cheeks. It say, she said, "You've been treating me like shit. You want shit on another one." And that's crazy. And you know I know crazy because I'm crazy. And crazy knows crazy. That's Shawty with my name and with the Crazy Report. Follow me on all social platforms at Shawty the Comedian. Hi-ing.
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can't f*** her. She thinks she me when she driving this sport. Real over everything, I'm in force. 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I went and got it, I didn't have a choice. I'm from the dirty, we took the north. 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

Hey, good morning, man. It's your partner, Young Dro, right here, man. Every day from 6 to 10 a.m., we listen to the best damn morning show. It's Young Jock in the Street Morning Takeover. It is.

0: Killer Kill from the Ville, Killer Mike, a.k.a. Michael. I kicked it with your favorite cousin, Jock. Gotta stay strapped, keeping this thing number one in the morning. Number one morning show, Young Jock and the Streets Morning Takeover.
1: Please, his name is...

0: same ish. I said Rashad right here on the new home for the Streets Morning Takeover E93. Baby, I sure hope you enjoyed your weekend.
1: I did. I spent time with my family. Like, I flew back to Louisiana, was with my dad and my uncles and them. We was in the cabins fishing, fish frying, a little drunk, you know. You know how a good little family reunion is. It was a really good time, but baby, we back at it. Money Making Monday. 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So what you gonna do this week to challenge yourself? Take your time. Think about it. Young Miami, spin that up next. E93.
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0: you could put me any place on the map, cause I'm him. 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No cap, God am a witness. 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Big Master P vibe, no limit. Ballin' hard on another hemisphere. Somebody tell them people Mr. Hem is here.
1: Whoa, whoa, whoa, whoa, whoa, whoa.
0: Mr. Hem is here.
1: Whoa, whoa, whoa, whoa, whoa, whoa.
0: Mr. Hem.
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0: wishing, they wishing on me. 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
0: She say, do you love me? I tell her only partly. I only

0: While I BZ that Lunchbox Mix right here on the new home for the Streets Morning Takeover E93. It is so crazy to say back to school time is like literally about to happen in 5, 4, 3, 2.
1: Thanks.
0: 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Matter of fact, we're having a back to school bash on August 1st. That's a part of our 93 days of summer. July 24th, that's even closer. 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Beyonce, Before I Let Go, up next. 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
1: Zanny Will YK, there it is, the new home for the Streets Morning Takeover, E93. This is a true story, I kid you not. I woke up this morning a little early to make me some breakfast. I made beef, bacon, eggs, and I had me a little croissant. Little croissant, put some syrup on it. And while I'm eating, I'm scrolling, right? And I see that General Mills recalls more than 700,000 packages of Pillsbury bread due to possible glass contamination. What I'm eating at the moment,

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1: Would you bun your disorderly child out of jail or let them sit behind bars?
2: I'm going to bun him out the first couple of times. Like, my little brother, right? He's been in and out. One time he got locked up and my mama called me. She was like, can you sign his bun? 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
1: Oh, we're going to open
3: well,
1: these
3: lines. I feel so sorry for your mama. She's getting these jail calls all the time.
2: Shut up.
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1: We love you, Miss Melissa.
4: 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I met her in the 90s. That's a true OG.
1: She didn't mean soft like that. She meant soft as in soft and sexy.
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4: 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She dropped some nuggets on me.
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12: A better life with Dr. Sanjay Gupta.
13: I read this interesting story the other day, which was written by a colleague of mine, about why so-called, quote, admin nights are the new book club for busy adults. Now, I learned this is a term coined by journalist Chris Collin, who wrote about this life hack in the Wall Street Journal. An admin night is when people come together for a night, a fun night, while holding one another accountable to an assignment. The ones usually considered back burner tasks, the ones that you've been putting off. The person you choose to do an admin night with matters a lot because that's your accountability partner. That's what one person told us. People love the social aspect because it can bring these boring tasks to light, make them feel more fun, and where you go matters as well. You need to have enough space and hopefully not too many distractions. And again, don't forget to leave some time for fun. I'm Dr. Sanjay Gupta, helping you live a better life.
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5: I like my beat down low, down low, down low, down low, down low, down low, down low. I like my top lit back, lit back, lit back, lit back, lit back, lit back. Hey, holla if you like your beat down low, down low, down low, down low, down low, down low. I like my top lit back, lit back.

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2: 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That's for all my scammers and my kid money.

Young Miami. Yeah, spin that. The new home for the streets morning takeover, E93. I said it like that because I still feel the kind of way. She dropped out of Boss Man D-Lo's Motion Party Tour. Hell, it was him and her. 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

Yeah. Life. 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

My name is Rowan, and shout out to my mom and my brothers and my dad and my sister. E93. Hennessy on my lips, take a little sip, privacy on the door. I'm

0: Middays with Nina. Tap in, follow us on the gram at E93 Radio. I'm throwing in some Webby, man. Give me that. Two songs from now. New Coi Leray up next. E93.
1: Would you bun your disorderly child out of jail or let them sit behind bars?
2: 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Like my little brother, right? He's been in and out. One time he got locked up and my mama called me. She was like, can you sign his bun? 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
1: Are we going to open this line?
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4: Fish Eye Nika, on your comment, baby, shorty mama ain't soft by a long shot. I met her in the 90s. That's a true OG.
1: She didn't mean soft like that. She meant soft as in soft and sexy.
2: Yeah, my mama sat in her lap one day and she said, oh, your mama booty cheeks. She was taking a picture of something.
4: Boy, I love shorty mama, baby. She dropped some nuggets on me.
1: Dropped them nuggets on Shorty Nika, too. Thank you for your comment.
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6: 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Jonathan Keynes, Ludowice, Georgia.
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18: Now seems as good a time as any to remind you, you don't always have to take healthy habits to the extreme. Not only are you unlikely to stick with something that's difficult, even if you can keep it up, it's probably going to be to the detriment of something else. And chances are that something else is more important. So if you're on a quest to improve your health, I promise the basics are going to take you much further. I'm talking about diet, try and be as plant-based as possible, exercise, meaning multiple rounds of cardio and strength training, and sleep. For most people, 7 to 9 hours a night. I'd like to think of these things as sort of a three-legged stool, right? If you're not doing any one of them, it's really hard to keep balanced with the others. The key here is you don't have to strive for perfection. Doing anything is going to be better than nothing. I'm Dr. Sanjay Gupta, helping you live a better life.
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0: sons of me. 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

0: I went triple dipper. 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
1: Why?
0: That's

0: 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Our July jackpot is worth $2,000. Don't forget, I'm going to keep reminding you because, first off, why? I shouldn't have to keep reminding you. 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You must think it's a game. 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No, I'm being for real, for real. 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You can sign up if you want to. Now, if you're rich, then say that. If you're rich, say that. Rihanna, Sex With Me, coming up next. E93.
1: Summer is here, which means...
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1: I heard what you said through the grapevine. Funny thing about your problems, they ain't mine. Staying up through the late night. 20 seconds to game time. Getting religious with it. High crossing these state lines. 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

Future Tyler, Game Time, right here on the new home for the Streets Morning Takeover, E93. Nina behind the mic, about to get ready to head out and enjoy my day. Of course, before I leave, I always leave you with a word from Nina. I honestly feel like we stress too much. 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
1: Would you bun your disorderly child out of jail or let them sit behind bars?
2: 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Like my little brother, right? He's been in and out. One time he got locked up and my mama called me. She was like, can you sign his bun? Cause my mama retired.
1: Oh, we're gonna open
3: 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I feel so sorry for your mama. She's getting these jail calls all the time.
2: Shut up.
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4: 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I met her in the 90s. That's a true OG.
1: She didn't mean soft like that. 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
2: 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She was taking a picture of something.
4: 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She dropped some nuggets on me.
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20: I read this interesting story the other day, which was written by a colleague of mine, about why so-called, quote,
0: admin nights are the new book club for busy adults. Now, I learned this is a term coined by journalist Chris Collin, who wrote about this life hack in the Wall Street Journal. An admin night is when people come together for a night, a fun night, while holding one another accountable to an assignment. The ones usually considered back burner tasks, the ones that you've been putting off. The person you choose to do an admin night with matters a lot, because that's your accountability partner. That's what one person told us. People love the social aspect because it can bring these boring tasks to light, make them feel more fun, and where you go matters as well. You need to have enough space and hopefully not too many distractions. And again, don't forget to leave some time for fun. I'm Dr. Sanjay Gupta, helping you live a better life.

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1: And my name Abdul, and I want to shout out my sisters, my mom, my dad, E93. 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

0: Face right here on your Money Making Monday on E93 Wildlife BZ inside your radios. Once again, shouts out to Diabetes and the Odds. They did their thing this past Saturday. Groves High School, a big back-to-school giveaway. 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Coming right back your way, I got some Shawty Low. 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
1: I'm in my mid-60s, and I've learned a few things about my body that I didn't know and not many women talk about. Sue Green, Savannah, Georgia.
2: Like many women, Sue suffered from pelvic prolapse following the birth of her children. But she also had an overactive bladder and hormonal deficiencies due to menopause. Dr. Joseph Stubbs, urogynecologist.
1: I was miserable. 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
1: 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Wildlife BG still hanging out with you. Shouts out to everybody tapped in West Savannah. Now, come join us. You know, we got another Splash Jam party kicking off this Friday. We know it's hot, and hopefully it don't rain. But if it doesn't, we're outside, baby. 5:30 until 7:30. You can catch us at Hudson Hill Community Center for another Splash Jam party with the City of Savannah and the Horn Law Firm. 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More details right now at E93 Radio. We're going to be at Hudson Hill Community Center this Friday, 5:30. We'll see you there.
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2: 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Vicki Womack, Swainsboro, Georgia. It was suggested that I see Dr. Adeni.
3: Vicki had critical aortic stenosis confirmed on echo and CT, compromising blood flow, and she needed aortic valve replacement. Abdul Razak Adeni, MD, interventional cardiologist.
2: I was shocked, because it all came on so quickly.
3: At St. Joseph's Candler, I performed transcatheter aortic valve replacement, or TAVR, to replace her diseased valve with a prosthetic valve, avoiding open heart surgery.
2: Everybody was just so nice and welcoming and would answer any question I had. 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It was surprising to me how quick I recovered.
3: I'm really happy for Ms. Womack and that she's back to walking with her husband, and really proud of the team at St. Joseph's for the work we did.
2: They were just so good to me. They really cared about me as a person.
3: And that's why I choose to practice at St. Joseph's Candler.
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10: We've all been there, in a boring meeting, a long lecture, struggling to stay awake. No matter how hard you try, you nod off, and that is never a good look. Aside from the obvious, making sure you're getting enough sleep, there are a couple quick pick-me-ups that experts recommend before you take your seat. If you have time, you might try to squeeze in a quick nap, just a couple minutes even. That can increase your alertness. Or try to pop outside for a quick walk, get your blood and your hormones pumping, splash some cold water on your face, or grab a cup of coffee, obviously. If you're not a caffeine drinker, even just taking small sips of water throughout your meeting could be enough to keep you awake. Of course, you could also make a point to engage in the meeting. You're not likely to fall asleep while you're actually talking. I'm Dr. Sanjay Gupta, helping you live a better life.
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0: the DJ for the parents that's still hitting us up in the surrounding areas. Statesboro, Swainsboro, Jessup, Rankin. Shouts out to y'all, man. They're tapping in trying to get these tickets for that Monster Jam Monster Truck Show. 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
1: Would you bun your disorderly child out of jail or let them sit behind bars?
2: 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Like my little brother, right? He's been in and out. One time he got locked up and my mama called me. She was like, can you sign his bun? Because my mama retired.
1: Are we gonna open
3: well,
1: these
3: lines? I feel so sorry for your mama. 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
4: Fish Eye Nico, on your comment, baby, shorty mama ain't soft by a long shot. I met her in the 90s. That's a true OG.
1: She didn't mean soft like that. She meant soft as in soft for sex.
2: Yeah, my mama sat in her lap one day and she said, oh, your mama booty cheeks. She was taking a picture of something.
4: Boy, I love shorty mama, baby. She dropped some nuggets on me.
1: 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Thank you for your comment. 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
6: It started with lower back and gut pain, and it just wouldn't go away. Jonathan Keynes, Ludowice, Georgia.
7: A cancerous mass inside one of Jonathan's kidneys was causing his pain. 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Dr. James Liu, urologist.
6: Dr. Liu explained to me in detail how he planned to save my kidney. 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
7: It was open surgery. 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
6: They saved my kidney and restored my peace of mind and my life.
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0: Baez Butterflies right here on E93, your station that's broadcasting live with Club 93.1 this weekend. And this Saturday, it's my turn. Shout out to my boy Crash Y'all J. He held it down last weekend. This Saturday, you can join me. 1308 West Montgomery Street right here in the SAV. I'm going to be broadcasting live in the club from 10 until midnight. And this is my first live club broadcast, so I'm excited. Savannah, Carolina, I need everybody to pop out, man. They got hookahs, drink specials, food. Pull up on us, man. 1308 West Montgomery Street in Savannah. We got that flyer posted right now on the gram at E93 Radio and Facebook. I'm going to be on the ones and twos, man. I can't wait for that one. Now, keep it locked on the deck. I got some Cardi B with Money since it's Money Making Monday. Up next is Tim's What You Need, E93.
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0: 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You know we got to talk about that cash. 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

0: here on E93. Now, I do have a question, right, Savannah? I know you've been seeing the news. It's been everywhere on social media, on the news, the regular news. They've been talking about this stomach bug that causes explosive diarrhea. Now, from what I've been seeing, it's coming from these fresh produce like lettuce, like basil, cilantro. They even blame Taco Bell. I'm not saying they did it, but I don't eat Taco Bell. I thought that did it already. But they said Taco Bell was supposed to be a source for it, and the other few restaurants that use like that fresh greenery and some of those fruits. My question to you, are we still eating salads? Like, how are we supposed to eat healthy when the food that's good for us is giving us an illness? I just need to know. Are we still eating these salads? We still eating fruit? Hit me up 912-947-0093. Let me know if you thugging it or are you playing it safe. And then keep it right here. I'm coming back with Coil Ray Better Than Yours, E93.
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0: on this weekend. Young Miami, spin that on your station, broadcasting live at Henry Street Bistro this weekend. E93, catch us in the mix Saturday, 10 until midnight. I'm going to be doing my thing, man. Shouts out to my boy Crash Out Jay, the whole staff over there at Henry Street Bistro, 1308 West Montgomery Street. 1308 West Montgomery Street, right here in the SAV. We're going to be doing our thing. Everything that I play in the club, you will hear over the airwaves. So if you come through there and I shout you out, I mean, don't come through if you don't want everybody to know you're there, because I'm going to show some love to you, and they're going to hear it all over the radio. I'm just saying, man. Pull up on us, though. Bring your friends. We got food. We got drink specials. They got hookahs, man. And most importantly, I'm going to be on the ones and twos cooking it up. You know how we do, man. Catch us live in the mix. Club 93.1 Henry Street Bistro this Saturday. 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
1: Would you bond your disorderly child out of jail or let them sit behind bars?
2: 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One time he got locked up and my mama called me. 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
1: Are we gonna open these glasses?
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4: Fish Shot Nico, on your comment, baby, shorty mama ain't soft by a long shot. I met her in the 90s. That's a true OG.
1: She didn't mean soft like that. 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
4: Boy, I love shorty mama, baby. She dropped some nuggets on me.
1: Dropped them nuggets on Shot Nico, too. 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
7: My husband and I usually go for a nightly walk, and we were walking, and I did not feel well, and I passed out. Vicki Womack, Swainsboro, Georgia. It was suggested that I see Dr. Adeni.
8: Vicki had critical aortic stenosis confirmed on echo and CT, compromising blood flow, and she needed aortic valve replacement. Abdul Razak Adeni, MD, interventional cardiologist.
7: I was shocked, I mean, because it all came on so quickly.
8: At St. Joseph's Candler, I performed transcatheter aortic valve replacement, or TAVR, to replace her diseased valve with a prosthetic valve, avoiding open heart surgery.
7: Everybody was just so nice and welcoming and would answer any question I had. After the surgery, I really felt so much better. It was surprising to me how quick I recovered.
8: I'm really happy for Ms. Womack and that she's back to walking with her husband, and really proud of the team at St. Joseph's for the work we did.
7: They were just so good to me. They really cared about me as a person.
8: And that's why I choose to practice at St. Joseph's Candler.

some free money. A shopping spree is Money Making Mondays. You know I gotta put you down, right? And we're throwing a big splash jam party in West Savannah this week. I got your detail tonight. Just keep it where you got it. Blocking in with Tim's. What you need? Whitney 93.

0: give you our Jezebel right here on E93, Savannah's hip-hop and R&B leader. Now check us out. Speaking of R&B, shouts out to Homebound Savannah. First off, we had an amazing show at District Live Studios for You, Me, and R&B this past weekend. You can check out a little recap online at wildlife_BZ and, of course, at hmbd.sav. Shouts out to Nomad, Southside, the entire team of Homebound Savannah, my boy Freddie. Shout out to that girl, DJ Ceramiz. Shouts out to DJ Lando Magic. Saturday was lit, man. But I did see a debate online Sunday morning. There were people talking about certain DJs not playing real R&B. Now, my question to you is, what is considered real R&B these days? Is it still like the Keith Sweats? Is it still like the Jodeci's, the Old Mary, the Old Brandy's, the Tevin Campbell's? Is that your only real R&B, or is it the newer artists like SZA, Summer Walker, Drake, Rihanna? I need to know, Savannah, man. Chime in with me. Even give you a hit me up one time at wildlife_BZ. Let me know what you think about this one time. But shots out to Homebound Savannah. We got another one coming through August. Keep it where you got it. Speaking of real R&B, I got some Kehlani and Usher up next with Shoulda Never. E93.
1: Would you bond your disorderly child out of jail or let them sit behind bars?
2: I'm gonna bond him out the first couple of times. Like my little brother, right? He's been in and out. One time he got locked up and my mama called me. 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Cause my mama retired.
1: Oh, we're gonna open this line.
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4: Fish Shot Nico, on your comment, baby, shorty mama ain't soft by a long shot. I met her in the 90s. That's a true OG.
1: She didn't mean soft like that. She meant soft as in soft for sex.
2: Yeah, my mama sat in her lap one day and she said, oh, your mama booty cheeks. She was taking a picture of something.
4: Boy, I love shorty mama, baby. She dropped some nuggets on me.
1: Dropped them nuggets on Shot Nico, too. 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
2: 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I recommended quadruple bypass surgery at St. Joseph Hospital. 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
1: Yeah, I kind of put the cup down for a minute, but honestly, it ain't nobody's business what's in my cup, what's in your cup, what's in their cup. It's your cup. Drink it. So whatever the hell was in my cup, the only reaction I did was got more popular, more successful, did a lot more things that I've ever done. I probably should pick that cup back up.
2: I'm sitting here looking at Keisha like, do you love me? Do you love me not? Damn.

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Funny thing about your problems, they ain't mine. Staying up through the late night. 20 seconds to game time. 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Time crossing these state lines. 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

grapevine. 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

0: Future, Tyler, Game Time on the only station down for what's up in the community, E93, sending birthday love to cancers like actor Omar Epps. You know, he hold it down and everything he act in. I think my favorite movie might be Juice, though. Could be biased because I'm a DJ. What's yours? Let me know at E93 Radio. Heavenly birthday shouts out to New York rapper Pop Smoke, who I think would have really had a big career. Like, he was one of the only northern rappers I was really listening to. We had this debate the other day on our game chat. Pop Smoke was one of the ones, man. Most definitely. Also, birthday shouts out to my boy DJ Halftime Humble right here in the 912. What's up, my boy? Happy birthday to Shamira, Kiara, and my dog Wanza Weezy holding it down for that cancer season. If you want your HBD, let me know your name. 912-947-0093. Could call, you can shoot a text, or you can hit me on Instagram at wildlife_Beezy. Just stick around. I'm coming back with the 8 hottest songs of the day. 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